0: The River. We're Brant and Sherry.
1: So interesting that Jesus said that we should love our enemies and bless the people who persecute us instead of just tolerating them.
0: Mm.
1: Wouldn't that be enough?
0: Just that is different.
1: Put up with it. Coexist.
0: Yeah.
1: You don't bother them. They'll bother you, but you don't bother them. You have to actively love them. And that can sound too daunting, maybe. But what it really means is that you will the best for them in life. You want God's best for them. Doesn't mean you have to be the one to bring it about.
0: Right.
1: Maybe it's a terribly toxic relationship or something. It doesn't mean you're the one that has to control that. But you can pray for them. And this is the way to freedom. It's not just tolerating and then ignoring. Like, we're supposed to actively want what's best for them.
2: 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Today our guest is
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1: We're Brent and Sherry on Uplifting and Encouraging the River.
2: Oh, hey, some good news here. You remember the Sizzler?
3: Oh, my goodness, yes.
2: That I was, love the Sizzler.
3: Yes, you called it the Sizz.
2: The Sizz.
3: Yes, and your family and
2: my
3: myself
2: favorite.
3: Were made to go there.
2: Yeah, by me.
3: Yes.
2: And so, yeah.
3: And?
2: I don't see anything. Well, it's making a comeback. So it dwindled from like 700 Sizzlers, like 70.
3: Yes.
2: And now they're ramping up again.
3: Are they really? You look so excited.
2: I love it. I don't understand.
3: Know. You were so happy
2: every
3: single time. None of us.
2: What else do you want?
3: Well,
2: it had everything. And I remember my wife too. Like, you guys are both rolling your eyes. Like,
3: why is this happening?
2: Right.
3: And you literally almost skipped into that place every
2: what
3: single time.
2: What else do you want? I don't understand.
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11: Weather. Overnight showers and thunderstorms looking pretty likely with

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0: more Brant and Sherry on uplifting and encouraging the river.
1: Oh, look at this. We have breaking animal news. We have a field reporter who listens to the show. Her name is Chantel.
0: Are we paying field reporters now? I didn't know that we had the budget for... Oh, they're volunteering. Okay.
1: No, any extra money is coming to me.
0: And yet they still work. Okay.
1: That's fine.
0: What did Chantel say?
1: She said perhaps some justification for Sherry in her distrust of birds. Some of them are unexpectedly poisonous.
0: Wow.
1: The poisonous hooded pituhi.
0: What?
1: Yeah. P-I-T-O-H-U-I. Pituhui is the world's most toxic bird. Able to exude some of the most powerful poisons. You know what, Chantel? We didn't really need this.
0: Pituhi bird. I'm looking at that right now. Oh my goodness. That is... Wow. I didn't know. Hooded. And it looks so cute. That's the problem, Brant Hansen, is that it looks like a cute little bird and it's poisonous.
1: Chantel.
0: Poisonous.
1: A couple things. Number one, you're fired. Because look what you just did to Sherry. But secondly, I sort of appreciate it.
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1: Hey, some good news. When Jesus says this word, and it's such a religious word, the way we inherit it, the word repent, like you can read that. It's in scripture a lot. You read that, though. It's not him turning the bazooka of guilt on you. You know, in the gun sights, like, oh, here comes some guilt. That's not what he's doing. It's an invitation. And it's really good news, too, because it's promising that we can be changed. We can be transformed. We can be different. And he wants us to return to him. He still wants us. It's an invitation. The
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9: Weather. Overnight showers and thunderstorms looking pretty likely with low pressure from Central Plains moving up into our area. 60 on the overnight low. We'll be getting rain and thunderstorms most of the day on Saturday and Sunday. Highs will be about 80. I'm meteorologist Steve Hamilton on Uplifting and Encouraging the River.
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0: Let today be the day to start again.
1: Because God's mercy is new every morning.
0: And every moment.
1: Uplifting and encouraging. The River.

0: The river. We're Brant and Sherry.
1: Oh, just to explain something, we're glad you're here, by the way. My name is Brant. So what happens on this show is I prepare it. I go into what I call the content fields every day for a few hours, and I'm always reading, and I'm always like taking screenshots or thinking about stuff, jotting down notes for ideas of things to talk about that I hope are going to be a blessing on the show, or at least be really fun.
0: Mm-hmm.
1: So producer Sherry has no idea what's happening one minute to the next.
0: That's very true.
1: It's just wildly swinging.
0: And I'm just trying to hold on.
1: Tries to keep up. Yeah. So that's the vibe, just so you know. So none of this is fake or scripted or whatever. It's too... For good or ill.
0: Yeah, yeah.
1: Like, you might be like, maybe you should try scripting.
0: Take and put a little time in.
1: But that's, I mean, you're genuinely getting who we are here. It's not AI and it's not scripted.
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0: It's Brant and Sherry on the river.
1: Mentioned this article about internet trolls, and the guy said, I thought this was really wise, the author of this article. Mm-hmm. So this is a great idea for a first date question.
0: What? What is it?
1: Because you want to find out where somebody's coming from. Say, hey, do you ever just like to get a good laugh from insulting people online? Do you ever enjoy that? And if they say yeah, get out of there.
0: I guess so, huh?
1: Yeah, so you want to phrase it something like that.
0: Yeah, but that's like, an interesting question.
1: But you said when you meet people, you can't tell these people online. Who are these people?
0: Yeah.
1: You can't tell in real life, but if you're like, hey, everybody just enjoy a laugh by doing that. Because it exposes a lot of dark stuff that's going on. Like, why would you do that anonymously? Mm-hmm. Like, you don't want that. The
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9: Weather. Overnight showers and thunderstorms looking pretty likely with low pressure from central plains moving up into our area. 60 on the overnight low. We'll be getting rain and thunderstorms most of the day on Saturday and Sunday. Highs will be about 80. I'm meteorologist Steve Hamilton on Uplifting and Encouraging the River.
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0: They're Brent and Sherry on Uplifting and Encouraging the River.
1: All right, some people may disagree with this, but says a new poll, 56% of us think we're cooler now than we were in high school.
0: What an interesting question.
1: I'm surprised it's only 56%. I think we're all cooler than we were in high school. All of us.
0: Really?
1: I don't know anybody who's not. Yeah.
0: Okay. I was pretty cool in high school.
1: Were you?
0: I was.
1: Oh. Well, but you're even cooler now.
0: Well, thank you. I appreciate
1: all
0: that.
1: Right. I'm way cooler. Yeah,
0: way, way cooler?
1: Way, way, way. And I'm still not even cool.
0: That's how cooler.
1: That's how bad it was. None of us realized that we were not cool.
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uplifting and encouraging the river. Hi, I'm Bailey. Right now we have Everything Is Better by Hopeful right here on the river.

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0: I'm Bailey. Thanks so much for listening to The River. And if you're anything like me, I'm already sitting down at my calendar. I'm already trying to figure out, okay, what is going on this summer? And something that I'm marking on my calendar where I'm going to be there, and I hope you are too, is our River Rock the Lake. It's an amazing event. 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
1: Hey, it's Brad Hanson. I just want to say thank you so much for our Days of Healing last week. 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More kids are waiting and hoping for someone like you to step in. And if you've ever wondered, could I really make a difference? 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

0: I'm Bailey, and I will be the first to admit I'm horrible at spelling. That's the beauty of radio, because my notes can be as misspelled as they want, and you'll never know. But I'm horrible at spelling, always have been. But there are a couple words that always trip me up that I'm convinced I just don't know how to spell them. February is one of them. And another one is niece and favorite. But apparently I'm not alone in that. There is over half of Americans do not know how to spell those two words, favorite and niece. So if you do, hey, give yourself a pat on the back. But if you have a word like that that you are always struggle with, would you let me know? 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
3: Life is not easy. And frankly, sometimes I think it should be because I'm following Jesus. Some days, don't you feel like it's all upstream? Hey, this is Debbie Griffith. But it's often the upstream swimming that makes us strong and more determined than ever to reach out to God and let Him direct us. Jesus came to gift us with His grace and freedom from bondage. Jesus knows the lane you should be in and the temperature of the water, even though it might not feel that way. I always have to remind myself that Jesus knows the best way and not to pray for Him to bless my way. I remember speaking at a retreat with the theme, Come to the Living Well, and my desire was to share the hope in Christ so the gals were thirsty to drink from the fountain of living water, which Jeremiah 2:13 talks about, and not broken down cisterns, which leave us dry and weary in a dusty world. Come to the well, come to Jesus, every day. For more encouragement in Everyday Matters, visit DebbieGriffith.com.
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0: And Bailey, thanks for being here. And if you were looking for plans this Memorial Day weekend, why don't you and I hop on an airplane, head down to Texas? I'll tell you why coming up in 13 minutes.
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0: Natalie Lane, The Long Way, right here on the river. I'm Bailey. 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
3: What cross are you bearing today? I'm Lena Ebujamra, and this is Today's Single Christian. We're living in interesting days. Too often, it feels like bearing a cross is a punishment. Like God's favor precludes us ever lifting a cross, and that if we pray the right way, we might eventually lose that old cross. Yet in Matthew 16:24, Jesus says, "If anyone would come after me, let him deny himself and take up his cross and follow me." It would seem like our Savior thought differently of bearing our cross than we do. It would seem that bearing a cross is the privilege of a disciple, not a punishment, that bearing a cross is part of our journey, something that identifies us as true followers of Jesus. So let me ask you again, what cross are you bearing today? 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

0: 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They're so good. 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
1: Hey, it's Brant, and I've got something really specific to tell you, and honestly, it's pretty amazing. 146. 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Moms and dads who have carried the weight of this for years, now experiencing hope and hearing about the love of Jesus. That is the part I can't get over. You've given so much, you've done so much good, but what if we made it to an even 150? It's just four more kids, four. 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

0: I'm Bailey. I'm so honored I got to be a part of your really early Saturday morning. I hope you have an amazing Memorial Day weekend. Hopefully you're able to kick back and relax and celebrate those who have given so much to us to make this country free. And I hope you know you matter, you are worthy, and you are so loved.
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3: 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While discipline is a part of rearing children, it's not the most significant biblical aspect. 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

0: Hey, it's Brad Hanson. I just want to say thank you so much for our Days of Healing last week. 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That's 60 more kids who will be able to walk or use their hands or live without constant pain. 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And here's the thing. 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More kids are waiting and hoping for someone like you to step in. And if you've ever wondered, could I really make a difference? Here you go. This is it. 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
3: 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In each stage, the why question represents something deeper. 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A parent might be tempted to retort back to this why with, because I said so, and to the younger child that might suffice for a time, but for the older child, they're aching for a deeper connection. We call it the why behind the what. As your girl matures, offer her the respect and strong guidance of conversation about why you're setting a goal or a boundary for her. In all things, lead her to God's word, our ultimate why behind the what.
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10: Cloudy today with a good chance of showers and thunderstorms. Highs around 75. Breezy south winds to 25 miles an hour. Evening showers and storms, then cloudy tonight with lows around 60. Cloudy on Sunday with more showers and thunderstorms in the afternoon. Highs around 80. I'm meteorologist Matthew Harding on Uplifting and Encouraging the River.
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3: 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It has 650 verses on love. But maybe you didn't know this, that actually verses related to finances and material possessions in the Bible, 2,350 verses related to finances and material possessions. That's a lot of verses. And the reason that it's important is because it's not a physical issue. It's not a financial issue. It really has to do with the spiritual issue.
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1: Uplifting and encouraging the river. 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
2: It was so embarrassing, but you are not alone. So it's time to share. What is something you learned embarrassingly late in life?
1: We've all got one, so don't you sit there and be like, I'm going to sit on my hands and just listen to these fools.
2: Call or text 800-609-1049. It can be a little factoid, maybe a skill you didn't realize the rest of the world knew, and you've just been sitting in the dark. For example.
1: Yeah, I was going to say, did you just recently discover something?
2: You know what? I feel like at this point, it's pretty common knowledge that I didn't know this, but we have to bring it back every so often because it's that much of a fail. I didn't know until far too late in life that little baby carrots are just full-grown carrots shaved down.
1: I had no clue.
2: No clue. I'm so embarrassed by that. But if somebody would have asked me, where do baby carrots come from? I would have been like, I got nothing.
1: The thing is, in my head, I would pick them like beans. But carrots grow in the ground. I'm so off on this.
2: I think if I had sat there and thought about it, I wouldn't have come to the conclusion that they're just full-grown carrots shaved down. I would have thought that they were a different breed of carrot that still grew in the ground, but were smaller.
1: And you pull them up and there's like six on a vine or something.
2: Yeah. I don't know if Bugs Bunny led me astray. I'm not really sure, but I really didn't know that till far too late in life.
1: Well, you're not alone.
2: Okay, good.
1: Because also something that I didn't find out until way too late in life, and I'm trying to remember when I learned this. I think I had gotten frustrated again because I went to the wrong side at the gas pump.
2: Yeah?
1: And my wife was with me. She's like, your car tells you which side your gas thing.
2: Yeah, the little arrow.
1: Didn't
2: know that.
1: Didn't know that's what the arrow was for. I always wondered, what's with that design? And then never asked anybody.
2: You know what? They do make it aggressively small.
1: It is really tiny.
2: So I bet you're not alone in learning that.
1: Yeah, so if you don't know, you can't remember what side the gas tank goes into, on your car, look at the gas pump symbol on your dashboard. There's an arrow there. It's pointing at where the nozzle goes.
2: I know, it's so helpful.
1: Genius.
2: What is that thing you learned embarrassingly late in life? You are not standing alone, friend. Call or text to share 800-609-1049.
3: 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You've begged, bargained, and pleaded with God, but the heavens seem silent. 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
12: Cloudy today with a good chance of showers and thunderstorms. Highs around 75. Breezy south winds to 25 miles an hour. Evening showers and storms, then cloudy tonight with lows around 60. Cloudy on Sunday with more showers and thunderstorms in the afternoon. Highs around 80. I'm meteorologist Matthew Harding on Uplifting and Encouraging the River.
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2: This is Ann Graham Lotz with Daily Light for Daily Living. The Bible gives no indication that Isaiah felt he needed a personal revival. Nevertheless, when the wake-up call came, his spirit was catapulted into the very throne room of heaven. In Isaiah 6:1, he saw the Lord, high and exalted, seated on a throne, and the train of his robe filled the temple. The vision gave him keen insight into the holiness of God. It riveted his focus on the Son of God. It flooded him with fresh hope for himself and his beloved people. It unveiled the thrilling, awesome glory of the pre-incarnate Jesus Christ. And once he had that vision, he must have wondered how he could ever have lived without it. But before the vision, he seemed comfortable with who he was. Listen to me. Today, God is longing for you and me to wake up. If you think you're okay, you feel secure in your moral and religious foundation, it's time to wake up. Wake up to Jesus. This is Ann Graham Lotz.
3: 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That is the part I can't get over. You've given so much, you've done so much good, but what if we made it to an even 150? It's just four more kids, four. 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
13: The River Weather.
14: Cloudy today with a good chance of showers and thunderstorms. Highs around 75. Breezy south winds to 25 miles an hour. Evening showers and storms, then cloudy tonight with lows around 60. Cloudy on Sunday with more showers and thunderstorms in the afternoon, highs around 80. I'm meteorologist Matthew Harding on Uplifting and Encouraging the River.
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1: 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The River.

0: Uplifting and encouraging the river. This is the River Morning Show. This might be just what you need today. I know I needed it. It's from author and speaker Lisa Turkhurst.
1: What did we learn?
0: I do. I feel like I learned a thing or two. She said, can I remind you of something powerfully true and encouraging today?
2: Always.
0: I was like, I'm connected. Mm-hmm. Yes, please. She says, God is a God of completion. He makes promises and he keeps them.
2: Mm.
0: He fulfills them. Even if we don't see it in this life, he will complete what he has set out to complete.
2: Yes.
0: He will finish what he started. And we can find great comfort in that truth. She says, so think of your unfinished story. I'm thinking of the unfinished stories of people I care about who are in the, quote, wilderness right now.
2: Mm-hmm.
0: A wilderness of their own making and choosing. I have people like that in my life.
2: Yeah.
0: You probably do as well. Maybe you feel like you're in the wilderness, and that's okay. She finishes by saying, God is working, and he is fulfilling his promises. And again, I don't know if you needed it, but I need it.
2: Mm-hmm.
0: And I'm going to hang on to that today.
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5: If your cholesterol is high or there's blockage in your arteries, you need to know. You want some tests to determine what's happening on the inside. Should we be any less concerned about our spiritual heart condition? We all have a history of spiritual heart disease. It's not what's on the outside that counts. We need to let God examine us on the inside and diagnose those things we can't see for ourselves. Jesus came to do radical heart surgery, to cleanse and transform us from the inside out by the power of his death and resurrection. Why not make an appointment with the great physician? Let him examine your heart in the light of his word. With Seeking Him, I'm Nancy DeMoss Walkmuth.
8: 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Moms and dads who have carried the weight of this for years, now experiencing hope and hearing about the love of Jesus. That is the part I can't get over. You've given so much, you've done so much good, but what if we made it to an even 150? It's just four more kids, four. 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

0: God is not waiting in anger to punish us for our wrongs. He's running after us to meet us right where we are, just like the prodigal son. He welcomes us with open arms. He throws a robe around our back and a ring on our finger. No condemnation, just love. That's what grace can do.
1: The story that made the song.
2: On the river.
3: Absolutely.

0: For Josh and Hannah, this is the River Morning Show.
1: Would you rather?
2: Memorial Day is coming up.
0: Woohoo!
2: Which means the family barbecue season.
3: Yes.
2: So, would you rather?
3: Oh, boy.
0: Oh, wait, are you going to ruin the Memorial Day barbecue with a would you rather?
3: There we go.
2: Sorry. All right. Uncle Jim, would you rather him burn all the burgers?
0: Mm-hmm.
2: Or would you rather be cornered by Aunt Marge for 30 minutes and hear about her rash?
0: You're nasty.
3: I hope someone really has an Uncle Jim and an Aunt Marge.
0: That would be incredible.
3: So okay, so would I rather have Uncle Jim burn all the burgers or be cornered by Aunt Marge for 30 minutes telling me about her rash?
0: Oof.
3: Okay, I think I can deal with Aunt Marge. I can deal with Aunt Marge.
0: You want the rash conversation?
3: I mean, if it's 30 minutes and then it's over?
0: It's a half hour of rash.
3: That's okay, because then I still get a good burger, though.
0: I'm avoiding the rash.
3: Really?
0: I'm going to put so many condiments on top of that burger.
3: You're just eating a hockey puck?
0: It's fine.
3: No
0: rash conversation.
3: You're going to have to at least say hello to her anyway.
0: That's fine, but I get to keep walking. When she goes, hey, I want to tell you, I got to go chew this burger with a sledgehammer.
3: She needs someone to talk to.
0: That's fine.
3: This made-up Aunt Marge just needs someone to listen.
0: Yes, and I have just the person, you.
3: Okay, fine. I will listen to Aunt Marge on our behalf so that we can have good burgers.
0: I don't get the good burger, but that's okay. I don't have to listen to the conversation or the consistency of her skin.
3: Oh.
0: What's in that and why is it oozing out?
3: Oh, stop.
0: See?
3: It's fine, though, because then I can eat my burger. That
0: would you
3: said
0: even
3: the word
0: want
3: ooze.
0: To?
3: I don't know.
0: I think I win
3: I'm
0: this one.
3: I'm sticking with it.
0: All right, would you rather hockey puck burger or Aunt Marge's rash conversation? This is what we do every day. 800-609-1049.
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13: The River Weather. Cloudy today with a good chance of showers and thunderstorms. Highs around 75. Breezy south winds to 25 miles an hour. Evening showers and storms, then cloudy tonight with lows around 60. Cloudy on Sunday with more showers and thunderstorms in the afternoon. Highs around 80. I'm meteorologist Matthew Hardigan, uplifting and encouraging the river.
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0: Josh, she's Hannah. It's the River Morning Show. It's graduation season, which also means it's senior prank season.
1: Oh,
0: and
1: boy.
0: I'm hoping you will share one that was nonviolent. We don't want to ruin anybody's possessions. We don't want to hurt anyone. We don't want to do anything illegal. But man, can this be fun. So call or text 800-609-1049. Got a few people on the text line, Producer Mike.
2: Janet said we moved our math teacher's classroom out to the courtyard. And she taught there all day.
0: That's amazing.
1: No way. What a champ.
0: Yeah, that's incredible.
1: Good sport.
2: Jesse said the seniors in my school filled the principal's office with hundreds and hundreds and hundreds of balloons.
0: Yeah.
2: And some of them may have contained glitter.
1: Oh, that's still there today, it's, for sure.
0: It's not violent, but man, is that frustrating.
1: Yes.
0: Oh, my goodness. Hannah, did your class do a senior prank? Did you involved
1: yeah,
0: in anything?
1: Yeah, and it was funny. We, all the senior class brought in like pillows and sleeping bags the morning of, and pretended like we had spent the entire night there and lined the hallways with the whole senior class.
0: Yeah.
1: I didn't actually participate. I was on like the journalism team, so I was taking the photos
0: You were documenting.
1: Yes. So I need to figure out if those still exist anywhere. But it was like the teachers walk in, got him.
0: I like that. Yeah. It's very innocent, but yes. Also like, what?
1: Yeah, what's happening here?
0: Jordan, the best nonviolent senior prank you were a part of or that you remember?
3: I'm from Idaho, little rural farm town. So these other kids who had worked on their family's farm, they had some pigs. And they did get permission from one of the principals.
0: Okay, I was going to say, this sounds violent.
3: No, they brought three pigs and wrote the numbers 1, 2, and 4.
1: Yes.
3: And let them listen to the school.
1: I've heard of people doing this before.
3: There was no three. So it took them a while to figure out there was no three, but they let them loose, and it was quite a spectacle to see that day.
0: So the prank not only is there's pigs loose in the school,
1: yes,
0: but whoever's rounding them up thinks there's one
1: mass
0: missing.
1: Chaos.
3: Yeah, correct.
0: So, genius.
1: This little piggy went to biology. This one went to gym, and this one didn't exist.
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0: A wise saying goes something like, if you find a job you love, you'll never work a day in your life. I'm Josh from the River Morning Show with Alyssa Newman from Newman Roofing. And Alyssa, why do you love what you do and where you do it?
6: My favorite thing about working at Newman is I get to work alongside my parents every single day. 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There's a chance to still do it, and that's what we aim for every single day.
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14: river weather. Cloudy today with a good chance of showers and thunderstorms. Highs around 75. Breezy south winds to 25 miles an hour. Evening showers and storms, then cloudy tonight with lows around 60. Cloudy on Sunday with more showers and thunderstorms in the afternoon. Highs around 80. I'm meteorologist Matthew Harding on Uplifting and Encouraging the River.
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1: Stop overthinking it.
0: Yeah.
2: Oh, no. What now?
0: These thoughts of an overthinker brought to you by the same place I got a coffee with a kid's temp one time. Uh-huh. And I think they remember me for all the wrong reasons.
2: Oh, you left an impression.
0: Because and you can vouch for me because you and producer Mike, you were there too. We went there for a meeting last week. I could swear my order was announced a little differently.
2: Uh-huh.
0: Because I'm pretty sure they said, Josh, here's your drinky.
2: I think they did. I think they absolutely did.
3: Hey, baby boy, here's your drinky.
2: And it just adds to the kids' temperature.
0: Yeah. I think they remember.
2: They do.
0: This guy was too much of a baby boy to handle a grown-up hot coffee. And so he wanted a little bitty kitty temperature. So here's your drinky.
2: If we go back, I think it'll come in a sippy cup. I think that's the trajectory that we're on.
0: So here's the thing, because I know we will go back. Uh-huh. And I, from what I can tell, I'm not overthinking this. You think this is real, don't you?
2: Yeah, I forgot that's part of what you're doing here. No, I think this is accurate.
0: Well,
2: this
0: thanks.
2: Time.
0: It's a whole new segment now. I'm not overthinking. I'm just thinking.
2: This one may have been right on the nose.
0: So, Miss Barista, who apparently remembers who I am. Maybe you listen to the radio. Welcome. God loves you. So do I. Anyway, you can call it a drinky all you want. But the next time you do, I want a plate of free cookies along with my drinky.
2: Yes.
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0: A song making its debut on the River Music Team Top 20 today from Ohio's own Matt Hammett. Days God Gave at number 16. Matt is originally from Toledo, Ohio. He was a founding member of the band Sanctus Real, and he's not only singing that song Days God Gave, it's something he's having to practice right now as well, as he's got one high school graduate this year and one graduate from a ministry program. So really trying to live out that song of soaking up every moment as he watches his kids grow. My name's Haley, and I'm so glad you're here to count down on the River Music Team Top 20 today. We're just minutes away from number 15, followed by your first throwback. The River.
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12: Today with a good chance of showers and thunderstorms. Highs around 75. Breezy south winds to 25 miles an hour. Evening showers and storms, then cloudy tonight with lows around 60. Cloudy on Sunday with more showers and thunderstorms in the afternoon. Highs around 80. I'm meteorologist Matthew Harding, uplifting and encouraging the river.
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0: Kelly Lane the long way. It's number 12 showing up for the first time on today's countdown. My name's Haley, and that's one of my personal favorites right now. And it's already touching so many lives, getting to hear incredible stories of those who are just trusting in the words of that song as they walk through a diagnosis or through things like raising a child with special needs or fostering children. Just so many different kinds of seasons of waiting that you might experience in your life. So I hope that song is being a blessing to you as well. This is the River Music Team Top 20. We still got lots more songs to count down today. Next up is number 11 in just a couple minutes, followed by back-to-back songs from We Are Messengers in the Artist Spotlight.
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0: Cochran and Company, What Grace Can Do. It's up from number 12 to number 7 on the River Music Team Top 20. And this fall, you're going to have a couple chances to see Cochran and Company in concert. They'll be out on tour with Zach Williams for the Revival Night, coming to Cincinnati and Akron this fall. So tickets for that are on sale now. If you want to check out the dates, grab your tickets. We are looking now at heading into number 6 of the River Music Team Top 20. Getting closer to finding out who's claiming that top spot today. So hope you'll stick around. Number 6, just a few minutes away.
1: Welcome back to What Is That Thing? 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
4: 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That is the part I can't get over. 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It's just 4 more kids, 4. 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
14: The River today with a good chance of showers and thunderstorms. Highs around 75. Breezy south winds to 25 miles an hour. Evening showers and storms, then cloudy tonight with lows around 60. Cloudy on Sunday with more showers and thunderstorms in the afternoon. Highs around 80. I'm meteorologist Matthew Harding on Uplifting and Encouraging the River.
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0: Got to hear a throwback from Mercy Me earlier in the show, but there they are at number three with one of your current favorites, Make It Well. It's number three on the River Music Team Top 20 for the third week in a row. My name is Haley, and listen, right now is not the time to go anywhere because we're just a couple minutes away from finding out your top song of the countdown today. 5 minutes away, it's number two.
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0: Micah Tyler, uplifting and encouraging. The River, I don't know if you're ready for them, but they're coming. The self-driving cars, they're in a lot of cities already. Have you seen the Waymos? I've seen them out in Phoenix, and I know that there's a company that's doing like test drives and mapping in Columbus. But I don't think the folks in Atlanta were ready for this, because there was a swarm of the Waymo self-driving cars that just descended on this Atlanta neighborhood, just going in and out of cul-de-sacs and up and down the street. They're just driving back and forth, and they're totally lost. So while they could be cool, I don't know if you're willing to get... My mom and I wanted to get in one just for the sake of doing it. I don't know if you're ready or not, but they're coming. They are coming for sure, but there's still a little work to do. The River.
1: Welcome back to What Is That Thing? 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
4: 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And it's not just the kids, it's their families too. Moms and dads who have carried the weight of this for years, now experiencing hope and hearing about the love of Jesus. That is the part I can't get over. You've given so much, you've done so much good, but what if we made it to an even 150? It's just four more kids, four. And for those kids and their families, it changes everything. 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
14: Cloudy today with a good chance of showers and thunderstorms. Highs around 75. Breezy south winds to 25 miles an hour. Evening showers and storms, then cloudy tonight with lows around 60. Cloudy on Sunday with more showers and thunderstorms in the afternoon. Highs around 80. I'm meteorologist Matthew Harding on Uplifting and Encouraging the River.
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1: 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Everything's dead. And then spring shows up and green starts poking through anyway. 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
2: Happy Memorial Day weekend. The River.

0: That's the latest from Tasha Layton. Meet Me in the Valley, uplifting and encouraging the river. Say what you want. I watch Friends a lot still, all right? Except for some of the wonky episodes in season four, for the most part, really love them, right? And it's because it has been scientifically proven that watching Friends is great for your mental health. No kidding. Not just Friends, but familiar shows. What the psychology shows, research around comfort television suggests that rewatching familiar shows can help reduce your anxiety, create emotional stability, provide a sense of connection through those characters that you know, the Chandlers and the Rachels and the Rosses and the Joeys, right? And the Phoebes. It provides a sense of connection and predictable storylines. So you know what's going on, right? You're probably saying it right along, as I probably am. Psychologists have also said the familiar sitcoms can help people mentally unwind because they require less emotional stress than new content. It couldn't be any better for your brain.
1: Welcome back to What Is That Thing? Today our guest is
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13: Cloudy today with a good chance of showers and thunderstorms. Highs around 75. Breezy south winds to 25 miles an hour. Evening showers and storms, then cloudy tonight with lows around 60. Cloudy on Sunday with more showers and thunderstorms in the afternoon. Highs around 80. I'm meteorologist Matthew Harding on Uplifting and Encouraging the River.
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4: 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It's just four more kids, four. 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

0: Elevation Worship, I Know a Name. Brandon Lake sings on that. I am Greg, glad you're listening, and glad to have you as one of our guests at Rock the Lake. It is coming up August the 1st, 1st of August. 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John Reddick, Megan Woods, and Torrin Wells, all in the same place, all at Rock the Lake. And I hope that you can be there. 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
1: Welcome back to What Is That Thing? 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
2: It's made to sump the pump.
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16: Cloudy today with a good chance of showers and thunderstorms. Highs around 75. Breezy south winds to 25 miles an hour. Evening showers and storms, then cloudy tonight with lows around 60. Cloudy on Sunday with more showers and thunderstorms in the afternoon. Highs around 80. I'm meteorologist Matthew Hardigan, uplifting and encouraging the river.
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0: The crew will have to play the match to know the outcome.
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0: CC Winans, worthy of it all. Hey, thanks for letting us be a part of your weekend. My name is Greg. I don't recommend doing this, especially with a car of its cost. A Texas man has been arrested after intentionally driving his car, his truck, his cyber truck, into a lake because he wanted to test, quote, Wade mode. Evidently, this Tesla that looks like a rocket ship out of the future, Marty McFly, would never be caught in this thing. Guy decided it's got Wade mode, which basically means you can just drive it in water up to the fenders and it'll be okay. So he decided to give it a shot. I would not try this with my Miata. I would not try it with your Honda. I would not try it with your Ford Escape. I would not. All I'm missing is Sam I Am for that.
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3: We had the scariest, windiest day ever recently. My friend had a massive trampoline picked up, flipped, and landed two houses down. But he sent me another picture from that same day of his flimsy little yard sign promoting Easter services at his church, standing strong through the storm. It's Ryan from United Faith Mortgage, and recently, we've worked with hundreds of radio listeners who are that little sign. 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If a cash-out refinance would help your situation, we are a direct lender, one of the largest faith-based mortgage companies in the U.S., and we're specifically committed to the River at United Faith Mortgage.
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6: 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That is the part I can't get over. You've given so much, you've done so much good, but what if we made it to an even 150? It's just four more kids, four. And for those kids and their families, it changes everything. 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

0: safe. Leanna Crawford, Still Waters on Uplifting and Encouraging the River. 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
10: Today with a good chance of showers and thunderstorms. Highs around 75. Breezy south winds to 25 miles an hour. Evening showers and storms, then cloudy tonight with lows around 60. Cloudy on Sunday with more showers and thunderstorms in the afternoon. Highs around 80. I'm meteorologist Matthew Harding on Uplifting and Encouraging the River.
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0: Peter Burton, Where Would I Be on the River? It is high time that we just say it out loud and then move on. Look, there are two things, two complete proofs that God loves us and wants us to be happy. One is chocolate. Two is Pringles. Putting them together. Look, I want to do the chocolate Pringles hack, but I don't know that I can. I don't know if you know what this is. So you take a can of Pringles, you open the top, you take the safety seal off, and then you dump a whole bunch of melted chocolate over it, let it harden, peel it away, cut it up. I mean, I want to do the Pringles chocolate hack, but really, what if I like it? I mean, I'd still be in shape. Round is a shape.
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12: Cloudy today with a good chance of showers and thunderstorms. Highs around 75. Breezy south winds to 25 miles an hour. Evening showers and storms, then cloudy tonight with lows around 60. Cloudy on Sunday with more showers and thunderstorms in the afternoon. Highs around 80. I'm meteorologist Matthew Harding, uplifting and encouraging the river.
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0: I'm not kidding. There must be something in the water right around Atlanta. First, we got the Waymos that we were talking about earlier that we're all driving up and down the street. Now we got this guy. I say it's brilliant. Go with it as much as you possibly can. A Georgia man just outside of Atlanta has been fed up with gas prices as high as they are. Whether you're putting high octane in or not, it is not cheap to put gas in your car. So he took a go-kart frame and an old power washer, a gas-powered power washer, and created a little car. He took one of those like kiddie car frames and put it over top, and he's driving back and forth to work in this thing. It is a power washer that he puts $3 worth of gas in, and he's going back and forth from work. You gotta love the ingenuity of the common man. When things are tough and tight,
1: who will fight off all challengers and be named king of all river music?
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0: promising is you.
1: Josiah Queen, On the River. Hey there, I'm Laura Lee. Parents already know the battle. The battle of the screens. A new advisory says kids are spending too much time. More time than sleeping or even being in school. And they are recommending 2 hours a day max now for kids and teens. That is a big shift from, they say most are spending 8 hours a day, going down to 2 hours. It's also a big shift for the grown-ups. I mean, I probably average more than 2 hours a day, which is not good. I'm just saying. One line from the report did stand out to me, though. Live real life. Maybe that's the reminder all of us need. Put the phone down, look somebody in the eye, take a walk, have dinner together without the phones. The moments that shape us really don't happen on a screen. See, can my family get this? Can we all, including myself, the moments that shape us don't happen on a screen. This is why I want to take a walk or a bike ride, or I even want to go to the zoo this summer, creating memories without the phone.
2: Welcome back to What Is That Thing? 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
3: It's made to sump the pump.
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5: 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I'm Josh from the River Morning Show with Alyssa Newman from Newman Roofing. 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
12: Showers and storms, then cloudy through the night with lows around 60, a light southwest wind. Areas of morning fog early Sunday, otherwise cloudy with more showers and thunderstorms in the afternoon, the high 80. Evening showers and storms, then cloudy and lower 60s Sunday night. I'm meteorologist Matthew Harding on Uplifting and Encouraging the River.
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0: uplifting and encouraging, The River. My name is Laura Lee. Thanks for listening. When you go get your hair cut and those piles of hair are on the floor at the salon, where does that go? And maybe you've never considered that, but some people have. And in parts of Europe, they are taking those clippings and using them to protect baby trees in forests. Turns out deer do not like the smell of human hair. So recycled hair mats are being wrapped around saplings instead of using plastic guards. What gets swept up as trash is suddenly helping forests grow again. Kind of a reminder that God has a way of using things we overlook, turning them into something useful, even life-giving. Can we start to do that here?
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0: Mercy Me on the River with Odette. Hey there, my name is Laura Lee. Sitting here staring at my pencil makes me think about the eraser and how often I use it. Often I run down that eraser. But how an eraser works, like really works. I know it erases things, but the science of it. Turns out that little pink thing on the end of a pencil is basically winning a tug of war. Tiny graphite particles cling to paper, but they cling even harder to rubber. So the eraser literally pulls the mistake away. The first erasers ever used were stale bread, by the way. Imagine getting halfway through homework and accidentally eating your school supplies. What I love is this. Even the design of a pencil assumes that you are going to mess up. Mistakes were expected before autocorrect ever existed. Maybe that's a reminder from God that failure was never meant to be final. Sometimes it is just part of the writing process.
1: Welcome back to What Is That Thing? Today our guest is
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1: 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And what exactly is sump?
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2: It's made to sump the pump.
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4: 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And it's not just the kids, it's their families too. Moms and dads who have carried the weight of this for years, now experiencing hope and hearing about the love of Jesus. That is the part I can't get over. You've given so much, you've done so much good, but what if we made it to an even 150? It's just four more kids, four. And for those kids and their families, it changes everything. 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
15: The River Weather.
16: Evening showers and storms, then cloudy through the night with lows around 60, a light southwest wind. Areas of morning fog early Sunday, otherwise cloudy with more showers and thunderstorms in the afternoon. The high 80. Evening showers and storms, then cloudy and lower 60s Sunday night. I'm meteorologist Matthew Harding on Uplifting and Encouraging the River.
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